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1: Well, good evening. Getting you up, out the door, and on your way home for your midweek commute. We are still seeing a few slowdowns, but again, area roads still looking pretty darn good. If you're traveling out to the North Valleys, we're slowing down between Audi and Panther Valley. We do still have a little slowing go up on North McCarran, both directions between El Rancho and Rock. Still seeing that same slowdown westbound 80 between USA and the Nugget Resort. Northbound South McCarran between Greg Street and Nugget Avenue. And lastly, we do still have a little bit of light traffic 580 North between Neal Road and Moana Lane. All other area roads are in the clear. Drive carefully on your way home. From the Right Now Traffic Center, I'm Kristen Snow.

0: Durbin Saturday. I'll be in Fallon at Fallon Ford Toyota. Yeah, no rest for the wicked, and I'm as bad as they come. Sunshine, 82 degrees right now in Reno. Sparks, back to our question of the day. We are talking about what machine scares you. What machine scares you personally? Don't trust it as far as you can throw it. 800-0981. Take another call. Yeah, Cable, JJ here. What machine scares you?
1: I'm afraid of my tractor.
0: Tractor. Wow. Yeah, nothing like plowing when you're drunk and falling off the seat and getting run over by your tractor.
1: Yeah, well, it needs work when I got to work on the tractor.
0: Somebody better call up Kenny Chesney and say there's nothing sexy about a tractor running you over.
1: That's right.
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3: Well, good evening. We are continuing to see a few slowdowns out on Northern Nevada roads. If you're traveling out to the North Valleys, from Audi Boulevard out to Panther Valley, still congested up on North McCarran in both directions between El Rancho and Rock Boulevard. A lot of that in the eastbound lane. We are now starting to see things pick up just a little bit. I-80 eastbound near the Nugget Resort. Still some heavy traffic northbound South McCarran between Greg Street and Nugget Avenue. We do still have some heavy traffic westbound 80 between USA Parkway and the Nugget Resort. And finally, still seeing some slowdown right now, 580 north between Neal Road and Moana Lane. From the Right Now Traffic Center, I'm Kristen Snell.
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3: Hi, I'm Chief Meteorologist Jeff Thompson in the Colo 8 First Alert Weather Center. Clear sky and mild 55 overnight. Lots of sunshine, and we continue our warming trend on Thursday. Reno Sparks high back to 90 degrees.
4: J.J. Christie, proof positive that two wrongs don't make a right.
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4: J.J. Christie on K-Pole.

K-Bull 98.1 coming up next. A chance to win a family four-pack of tickets to the State Fair of Nevada going on tomorrow through Saturday. Good for all 3 days. That's after Jason Aldean here on The Bull.

0: Cable 98.1, 18 before 6 o'clock. Hopefully your commute home is quick enough for your taste. Sometimes yes, sometimes no. And my, as far as I'm concerned here. Anyhow, enough about me. Hey, listen, somebody told me you want to win State Fair of Nevada tickets.
1: All hands on deck. All hands on deck. All hands on deck. Get ready to man the depth charges. It's time to play Bull Battleship.
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0: All right. My last four-pack of tickets for you and the family. Go see the State Fair of Nevada going on tomorrow through Saturday. If you win these tickets, you got to pick them up here at the station sometime tomorrow before 5, okay? Just cluing you in. So here we go. Family four-pack of tickets. They're good for all 3 days. Yay. So here's how we're going to play it. Bull Battleship, just like the board game you played as a kid. You just have to hit one of my ships once. That's it. You don't have to hit them multiple times. Just once. And you know how the board's laid out. A through J, 1 through 10. So you got to give me a coordinate like, you know, A1, J10, anything in between. Are you ready to win those tickets? Well, let's have at it. Call to win, 800-0981.
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4: Well, good evening. We are still seeing several slowdowns out on Northern Nevada roads for your midweek commute. If you're traveling out of the North Valleys, we are still slowing down right now. Between Audi Boulevard and Panther Valley, that is 395 at northbound. Up on North McCarran, also some slow and go both directions. Between El Rancho and Rock Boulevard, I-80 East still near the Nugget Resort in that Pyramid Way freeway off-ramp area. Still have some congestion and very slow going. A westbound 80 between USA Parkway and the Nugget Resort. Northbound South McCarran between Greg Street and Nugget Avenue. And we are still seeing some slowdown of 580 northbound between South Meadows and Moana Lane. From the Right Now Traffic Center, I'm Kristen Snow.
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1: 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All hands on deck! All hands on deck! Get ready to man the depth charges. It's time to play Bull Battleship.
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0: K-Bull, JJ here. Sink my battleship.
15: Hi, JJ. B5.
0: That is a miss. Hang up. Try it again.
15: Okay.
0: K-Bull, sink my battleship.
15: Okay.
16: J-10.
0: That's a miss. Try it again. Cable, sink my battleship.
16: T-5.
0: That's a miss. Hang up. Try it again. Cable, sink my battleship.
17: C-7.
0: C-7, that's a miss. Hang up. Try it again. Cable, sink my battleship.
18: E-6.
0: That's a miss. Hang up. Try it again. Cable, sink my battleship.
17: E-3.
0: E-3 is a miss. Hang up. Try it again.
17: Thank you.
0: Cable, sink my battleship.
19: Is it B-3?
0: B-3, that's a hit. We got a winner. Yeah.
19: Yay.
0: You got my teeny tiny little ship, but you got it nonetheless. Who's this?
19: This is Skylar.
0: Tyler, you got yourself a family four-pack of tickets. You and the family going out to the State Fair of Nevada. That's tomorrow through Saturday. Good for all 3 days. Congratulations.
19: Thank you.
0: All right. Tyler, I need a moo.
19: Moo.
20: Give me my ball hits. Here we go.
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1: Hey, I'm Riley Green with my new song, Think As You Drunk. 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
0: Riley Green on what kind of coach he'll be on the new season of The Voice this fall.
1: Yeah, I'm excited about The Voice. I definitely think I might be sneaking beers to contestants after rehearsal, especially if they do a good job. I think that's what I would be looking for in a coach.

0: 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It's your Music Plus.
1: 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Giving away tickets every 15 minutes. Don't miss out right now. New John Party on the Bull. She's

0: No. K-Bull 98.1, you're going to have to work on that, John. Boots off with JJ, 10 past 6, commute still in full swing. Sunshine, high of 82 today. Thank you very much. Time to wrap up our question of the day here. What machine scares you? I think I'll share with this next caller what mine is. What machine scares you? 800-0981. Yeah, K-Bull.
1: Hi, JJ.
0: Hi.
1: What machine scares me the most? A chainsaw.
0: Ooh, I'm with you there, sister. Yeah. Chainsaws are the worst. Yeah, especially if you juggle chainsaws. My posterior puckers up. You know what scares me?
1: What?
0: Wood chippers.
1: Ooh.
0: But boy, I tell you, wood chippers. Wood chippers were the worst. I've seen too many horror movies. And what would be worse? That would be me falling into a wood chipper holding a chainsaw. That would be the absolute worst.
1: Right.
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3: Well, good evening. We are still seeing several slowdowns out on Northern Nevada roads for your midweek commute if you're traveling out of the north.

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5: Hi, I'm Chief Meteorologist Jeff Thompson in the Colo 8 First Alert Weather Center. Clear sky and mild, 55 overnight. Lots of sunshine, and we continue our warming trend on Thursday. Reno sparks high back to 90 degrees.

K-Bold 98.1, exciting news. After 10 years, Wynonna Judd coming out with a brand new album. It is called The Hard Truth. And the first single off that, Kentucky Queen, that album coming out, I believe, October 2nd. Here's Megan Maroney, Beautiful Things on the Bull Station.

Hey, Bull, 98.1. I did not know this. Billy Ray Cyrus is opening up now about a terrifying health scare that nearly claimed his life 2 years ago. He claims he was in and out of the hospital. They finally nailed it down to sepsis. And, well, he's all better now. Here's Corey Kent, Go Wetzel on The Bull.

0: One time for me to punch out on the old proverbial clock. JJ Christie saying, have yourself a great Wednesday evening. 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

0: Here's a KBUL random fact for the day. The tallest building in Wyoming is an 11-story office building in Cheyenne. It's only 148 feet tall. Good place to move to if you're afraid of heights, I guess. That's it. I'm out of here. I'll leave you with Shaboozy plus Jelly Roll. Here's Amen on the Bull.
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0: Dustin Lynch, easy to love. He just threw a big old pool party here in Nashville for CMA Fest. You know, there is nothing he loves more than throwing shows, and really, truly, he does not ever want to let his fans down.
1: 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It's kind of a guaranteed win playing shows. And my responsibility now is just not to let my fans down.
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1: Oh, right. 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
2: 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Well, let me be real with you. 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
2: 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That's Monday through Friday on Cable 98.1.

0: Ashley McBride, What If We Don't, on the overnight ride. Of course, was hanging out her bar here in Nashville during CMA Fest. Also brought out Melissa Etheridge at a performance. I would have freaked out. Maybe they'll do a song together in the future. I'm not sure the influencers knew who Melissa Etheridge was, but we all know. It's a legendary moment.
1: We're here for you. Second and third shifters, we are here for you. More of the overnight ride is next.
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14: 20 years ago, the average attention span was about 2.5 minutes. Today, it's just 47 seconds. pretty disconcerting. That's according to new research out of UC Irvine. But really, this isn't our fault, at least not entirely. We can blame technology and the world around us. Attention, it turns out, is not an unlimited resource. You only have so much of it to give. Start paying more attention to what times of the day you seem to be at your mental peak. Try to knock out the more complicated stuff during that time. It's also important to take breaks every so often so you can more easily lock in when you're trying to concentrate. One expert said, even trying to visualize where you want to end your day with everything all wrapped up or with tons left to do, that can act as a real motivator. I'm Dr. Sanjay Gupta, helping you live a better life.

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1: I'm going away to Lindsay Lather with your first alert weather forecast. Things are going to be heating up over the next couple of days. In fact, temperatures could be flirting with record levels here in Reno. For today, our high 90 degrees with mostly sunny skies and winds 10 to 15 miles per hour. Tomorrow's even warmer, all the way to 96, and we're going to stay in the mid-90s Saturday and Sunday. And then things get even warmer, closer to 100 a few days by next week.

Most excellent. Thank you so much. It's 6:02. Let's do this. All right, welcome on in. We've got the 41 in South Lake, 53 in Carson City, 53 in town Reno, on our way to another hot one in the city. As we get close to 90, we'll call it 90. It is what, Thursday? Oh, free ticket window Thursday. Huh, go figure. Thursday in June. Must be time for the Reno Rodeo. We've got tickets all day. I'll tell you what night coming up. Hang on for that. At 6:03, Luke Combs, you're sleepless in a hotel room.

0: Cable 91 and Jelly Roll on the Bull Station. Good morning, wakey wakey. Thursday, we're almost there. Officially 1 week away from the start of the Reno Rodeo Extreme Bulls on Thursday, next Thursday. Love to see you there. The 18th, as we kick off the 107th Reno Rodeo. Speaking of Thursdays on the Bull, that must mean free tickets, and it does. You can't rodeo without the Bull. I mean, you could try. Be 2 hours of horses and mutton busting, which is okay. But we're there to see the Bulls, baby. We've got your Bull tickets. All right, hang on for that on National Making Life Beautiful Day. Do something today that makes life beautiful. On National Corn on the Cob Day. That was the answer yesterday to our Moo Crew Who Knew. If you were listening in the 7 o'clock hour, we ask what food you eat in the summer. Corn on the cob. On National German Chocolate Cake Day, if you like German chocolate cake. And that's really about it. And none of it will have anything to do with first caller of the day. As we get going on a Thursday. Wakey, wakey. You're my early birds. You're up. You're up, probably almost out the door. 611, first caller next. Hang on.
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2: Police continue to work to clear a crash with an injury reported in Sparks on 80 eastbound west of Rock Boulevard. Delays are still reported on 80 eastbound from McCarran Boulevard east to Mustang. From the Right Now Traffic Center, I'm the Saxon.
3: A better life with Dr. Sanjay Gupta.
4: Making sure your kids get enough sleep. It's one of the most important things you can do for them as a parent, and yet it's often overlooked. Not only does sleep in the early years set the stage for mental and physical health, it also creates the foundation for how one sleeps later in life. That's according to the National Sleep Foundation. Now, that organization recommends 14 to 17 hours a night for newborns, 12 to 15 for infants, 11 to 14 for toddlers, 10 to 13 for preschoolers, and 9 to 11 for school-aged children. 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
0: First caller of the day on Wake and Win today. This is an absolute true story. I couldn't wait to share this with you, but you know, I was in the process of moving last week. More on that in a bit. I haven't talked too much about it, but I will. So in doing so, cleaning out the underneath of the bathroom sink, I found a gift set from years gone by from Jocelyn. Probably 10 years old. It was an Old Spice gift set that she got me one year. So it's got deodorant. It's got the aftershave, the world famous like little glass, you know, well, they're plastic now, bottle of Old Spice. Got me thinking, what smells remind you or make you think of a man? Old Spice is one of them, right? Old Spice. You all know Old Spice, don't you, Gen Xers? Used to come in the glass bottle with the ship. You'd almost like pour it into your hand. It wasn't a spray. It was a cologne that you dumped out into your hand. Got me an Old Spice gift set that I found. I think I'm going to wear it tomorrow to Keith Urban so we can talk about smells. Because I know he's not rocking Old Spice. What are some smells of scents that automatically make you think of a man? I'm a man, baby, with my Old Spice aftershave. 775-800-0981. If I deem your story authentic and true and real. I have Reno Rodeo tickets. All right, for Tuesday night. Just give me a smell that makes you think of a man. Maybe it's an aftershave. Maybe it's a shaving cream. Maybe it's leather. All right, let's do this. How about caller five right now to be first caller of the day?
1: Five calls says it all. 775-800-0981. Call now and get in on this. K-Bull 98.1. K-Bull 98.1. Right now, traffic.
2: You still need to be on the lookout for a crash with an injury reported in Sparks on 80 eastbound west of Rock.

0: Boulevard, and it delays is still reported on 80 eastbound from McCarran Boulevard east to Waltham Way. From the Right Now Traffic Center, I'm the Sax.
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2: I'm GoAway to Lindsay Matherly with your First Alert weather forecast. Things are going to be heating up over the next couple of days. In fact, temperatures could be flirting with record levels here in Reno. For today, our high 90 degrees with mostly sunny skies and winds 10 to 15 miles per hour. Tomorrow's even warmer, all the way to 96, and we're going to stay in the mid-90s Saturday and Sunday, and then things get even warmer, closer to 100 a few days by next week.
3: What? All right. Well, it deserves it one more time. It must be time for the Reno Rodeo, right? Bring on the heat mid-June. Oh, boy. We'll talk about that in a minute. We've got not so bad now. 41 in South Lake, 53 in Carson, 53 in town Reno. I found an Old Spice gift set under my bathroom sink. Got to be 10 years old from my kid when she was a kid. What smell makes you think of a man, baby? Next on the Bolt.

0: K Bowl 91633. Zach Top fans, they go on sale tomorrow at KBUL.com, all right? Get them. 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

0: Bull 91 and Zach Top on the Bull Station. More on that in just a bit, but first we got to get to it's Wake and Win. Wake and Win. First caller of the day, number 5, and you're it. Hi.
1: Heck yeah, my caller 5.
0: Oh, heck yeah. Who is this?
1: Heather.
0: Hi, Heather. Welcome to the show.
1: Good morning.
0: Good morning. Where are you calling from?
1: Reno.
0: Excellent. Heather, what's a smell or a scent that automatically makes you think of a man?
1: Oil.
0: Oil? Like
1: greasy hands, like, working on cars.
0: Like motor oil.
1: Yep.
0: Oh, yeah, that's a real man, baby. When you come home and you gotta put that goop be gone or whatever it is to wash your hands.
1: Yep, absolutely. Yeah,
0: there you go. All right. Can't argue there. And Heather, you're the first caller of the day. Congratulations.
1: Thanks.
0: Oh my God! Yay! Bell for the Reno Rodeo. Has it been 2 weeks for you, Heather?
1: I have never. I don't think.
0: Come on, a first time winner?
1: I'm not sure. I think so.
0: All right. Love that. 2 tickets in. All right. Tuesday night, Man Up Crusade night. Wear your purple.
1: Awesome.
0: All right. Congrats. Give us a winning move.
1: Move.
2: Let's go, girls.

0: K-Bull 98.1, good morning. Kind of fits but doesn't. I found an Old Spice gift set under my bathroom sink. Got to be 10 years old when Jocelyn was just a little girl. Didn't know what to get me. Got me an Old Spice gift set. What scent makes you think of a man?
1: My grandpa used to smoke Marlboro Reds. So whenever I smell that, I'm like, oh man, that's an old man right there.
0: Dang, yeah, probably non-filters if they had them.
1: Oh yeah.
0: Exactly. Marlboro Reds, another real man. What's your name?
1: Carlos.
0: All right, Carlos. Well, I got my call. You're number 6, actually.
1: Thank you. I was 4 and 6, so
0: dang,
1: I appreciate it.
0: All right, thanks. Bye. K-Bull, hi.
2: Hi.
0: Hi. What's your name?
2: My name is Michelle.
0: Hi, Michelle. What's a scent that makes you think of a man?
2: How about whiskey and cigars?
0: Yes! A good cigar bar, you know, and some good whiskey. Sure.
2: Absolutely. Awesome. Absolutely.
0: Well, I got my first caller. Where are you calling from?
2: I'm calling from Gardnerville.
0: Oh, love you down there in Gardnerville.
2: Oh, yeah. I've won a couple times with you, Bob.
0: Have you?
2: I've been fortunate, yeah.
0: Oh, well, I appreciate you trying.
2: Yeah. Did I win?
0: No. You're caller 7.
2: What caller am I supposed to be?
0: 5.
2: Oh, damn. Yeah. Okay. Well, I was caller 2, and then I was caller 7.
0: Sorry.
2: It's okay.
0: Yeah. But you're not wrong, and I love your answer.
2: Well, thank you.
0: Thank you. You have a good
2: day. Have a great day.
0: What was your name?
2: Michelle.
0: Okay, Michelle. I won't forget you.
2: All right. Thanks, Bob.
0: Thanks. Bye.
3: 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Right now, traffic.
4: The roads remain crash-free. Delays are reported on 80 eastbound from McCarran Boulevard east to Waltham Way, as well as on 395 southbound from Lemon to Panther. From the Right Now Traffic Center, I'm the Saxman.
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0: I know what I was feeling. What was I thinking?
1: It's KA Bowl 98.1. Good morning, 6:53. Sure, I got time for one more. I'll talk to you all morning. This is the best part of my day right here. With Wake and Win. Hi, Manly Smells.
2: Hi.
1: Hi.
2: I was thinking about your question of the day, and I always think of Irish Spring.
1: Irish Spring. There's a man soap for you.
2: There you go.
1: I know I used to sing in the shower and whistle. And yes, I remember those commercials, too.
2: Yep.
1: Yes. Yep. Irish Spring. Right. Thank you. What's your name?
2: Yep. Sabrina.
1: All right. Thank you, Sabrina.
2: Thank you.
1: All right, bye. Hi, Cable.
3: Good morning, Bob. How are you?
1: I'm doing great. Who's this?
3: This is Heather. I'm ready to listen and win some tickets. How about that?
1: Hi, Heather. Yeah, we're going to have tickets all day, 20 after the hour, every hour.
3: I know. It's Thursday.
1: We're asking what scent reminds you of a man.
3: Okay, I know I wasn't color 5, but I'm going to say cool water.
1: Ah, another cologne. Cool water, yeah. Yeah.
3: My husband wears that. When he wears it, I'm like, yummy.
1: Oh, my God. Settle down. That's how this whole thing started. I found an Old Spice gift set underneath my sink.
3: Yeah, I heard you say that. That's what made me think. I was like, yeah, that's good.
1: Yeah. Got that, you know, that bottle with the ship on it. I'm going to wear it tomorrow to Keith Urban under my Yacht Rock t-shirt.
3: Yeah, speaking of that, I can't wait for that concert. That's going to be... Have you seen him yet?
1: Yeah, I've seen him quite a bit, actually. He's my favorite.
3: He's phenomenal.
1: Yes, and he's got that new Yacht Rock album dropping tomorrow, so you know he's going to do that.
3: Oh, yeah, I'm excited for that.
1: Mm-hmm. Well, we'll see you tomorrow.
3: Hey, have a good night. Or a good day. Sorry.
1: You're the one that smells like Old Spice. Thanks.
3: Bye-bye.

0: K-Bowl 981. That, of course, Keith Urban. By the way, with all this talk of scents and smells and manly stuff, I don't know what it is, and he won't tell you. He's polite about it, but he just kind of laughed it off. I'm like, Keith, what are you rocking? What are you wearing? Best-smelling country artist in country music. I think it's his own secret Australian-New Zealand blend. If you ever put that out on the market, whoa. Keith Urban smells good, and I say that with confidence. It's okay. Another man can smell good, guys, and it's okay. Who is paying attention? We'll find out next. Maybe you'll get the smell, Keith Urban, too. Hang on.
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2: The roads remain crash-free at this time. Delays are still reported on 80 eastbound from McCarran Boulevard East all the way out to Waltham Way, and on 395 southbound from Lemon down to the Spaghetti Bowl. From the Right Now Traffic Center, I'm the Sack.
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0: First Alert weather forecast. Things are going to be heating up over the next couple of days. In fact, temperatures could be flirting with record levels here in Reno. For today, our high 90 degrees with mostly sunny skies and winds 10 to 15 miles per hour. Tomorrow's even warmer, all the way to 96, and we're going to stay in the mid-90s Saturday and Sunday, and then things get even warmer, closer to 100 a few days by next week.
1: Oh boy, must be time for the Reno Rodeo. Thank you, Lindsay. 57 in town Reno, 56 in Carson City, and 44 up at the lake. Yeah, you just heard Keith Urban. We're doing it all week with our help from our friends at the Sparks Nugget, getting you Keith Urban tickets into that show. And then someone out of all those winners are going to win the meet and greets, VIP tickets, and a hotel stay. Who is it? Find out next after Tyler Hubbard on the Bulls.

0: 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Let's do this.
1: K-Bull 98.1. Another Bull Cycle with Benefits winner.
0: It's you.
2: Hi.
0: Hi. Who's this?
2: This is Lori.
0: Hi, Lori. What station are you hearing right now?
2: K-Bull.
0: You better believe it, because you, Lori, are number 10.
2: Yay! Yay!
0: Congratulations. You woke up this morning thinking you were going to win, didn't you?
2: Yep.
0: Yeah. Oh, my God. Number 10. You're going to Keith Urban.
2: Yes, I am.
0: Uh-huh. Two tickets tomorrow night, and you're in the hopper for the grand prize. Two VIP tickets, two meet and greets, and a hotel stay at the Sparks Nugget.
2: Ooh, I want that, too.
0: Yeah. Everybody wants that.
2: Yeah.
0: All right. Well, you'll now be in the grand prize drawing. All right. Congratulations.
2: Thank you, Bob.
0: We'll see you tomorrow night at Keith Urban. He smells really good, by the way. And he doesn't say what it is. He won't say. I think it's its own blend.
2: Oh.
0: Yeah.
2: Okay.
0: Yeah, I know. So I'll be wearing Old Spice. He'll be wearing his Keith Urban secret mix.
2: We'll see when I get the meet and greet. I'll give a good sniff.
0: There you go. Yes. Congrats.
2: Thank you, Bob.
0: All right. Give us a moo.
2: Moo.

0: Thank you, Cable 91, the Bull Station. Morgan Wallen on the Bull 710, which means it's Kenny Chesney time. Oh, yeah, we're doing this, too. Sandwiched in between all the Reno Rodeo stuff, Kenny Chesney in Vegas, and we want to send you there with airfare, with two nights hotel, two VIP tickets, and all the... By the way, this takes place at the Sphere in Las Vegas. You want to go? It'll just cost you a 10-second text. Phone's up. Sun's out. Guns out. Something. Here we go. National keyword this morning is coastal. Coastal. Sure, I'll help. C-O-A-S-T-A-L. Coastal. To the short code of 95819. Make sure you get that bounce back. That means you spelt it right. And you'll be entered to win this flyaway to Kenny Chesney at the Sphere. Coastal to 95819. Good luck. Circle back at 9:10 and I'll give you another one. If you circle back at 12:10, Kristen Marie will get you yet another one. And 3:10, JJ Christie will give you the fourth one of the day. You'll have four entries in today. That's how it works. Good luck if you're playing, Kenny Chesney fans. Las Vegas at the Sphere. Yeah. 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Moo Crew, who knew? And yet more Reno Rodeo tickets from your official Reno Rodeo station next.
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2: The roads continue to be crash-free at this time. Delays are reported on 80 eastbound from Mustang to Waltham Way and on 395 southbound from Lemon to the Spaghetti Bowl. From the Right Now Traffic Center, I'm the Sax.
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0: 98.1. Good morning, 724. My name is Bob. Thanks for peeking in and checking on me. It is free ticket time. So let's do it. These are for Sunday night, June 21st. Oh, yeah, Reno Rodeo tickets, sorry. In case you're new to the show, we do this all month of June, pretty much. Thank you to the Reno Rodeo for the great partnership. It's wonderful to be able to do all this for you. Don't put them online. If you're not going to use them, give them to someone who can. All right, I've seen a couple. More on that in a bit. First, the good stuff. Let's get you two tickets in to Sunday night, June 21st. I believe that's Father's Day as well. Take Dad to the Reno Rodeo if you know this. Speaking of Chevy Silverados, 10% of you are driving around with this problem right now. What? Yeah. 10% of y'all are heading into work this morning with this problem. 775-800-0981. It's not driving a Chevy, funny people. Leave the jokes to me. Think you know? And want to go to the Dad's Day show at the Reno Rodeo? Then you want to be caller 7. Good luck from K-Bull 98.1, the Bull.
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2: The roads continue to be crash-free. Delays are still reported on 395 southbound from Lemon to the Spaghetti Bowl. From the Right Now Traffic Center, I'm the Sax.
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8: I'm Goldaway to Lindsay Malvery with your First Alert weather forecast. Things are going to be heating up over the next couple of days. In fact, temperatures could be flirting with record levels here in Reno. For today, our high 90 degrees with mostly sunny skies and winds 10 to 13 miles per hour. Tomorrow's even warmer, all the way to 96, and we're going to stay in the mid-90s Saturday and Sunday. And then things get even warmer, closer to 100 a few days by next week.
7: What? Of course. Because why? Why? Say it. It must be time for the Reno Rodeo. 728. Thank you, Lindsay. Let me see here. We have 57 in Reno. Same for Carson City. 45 now up at the lake with the Moo Crew. Who knew? We are playing for a Dad's Day ticket Sunday, June 21st. You know the answer to the Moo Crew. Who knew? And your guesses are next after Kenny Chesney on K-Bowl 98.1.

0: Bull 91 and Kenny Chesney. I hope I'm a break from your reality. That's what I try to be each and every morning for you on your way to work, to school, wherever it may be. I'd like to be that for you. All right, Kenny Chesney. Oh, by the way, Kenny in Vegas, 910, the next national keyword. Hop in on this contest. It could be you. Let's play the Moo Crew Who Knew, or it could be you at the Reno Rodeo Sunday night, June 21st. If you know the answer to this, 10% of y'all are driving around with this problem right now. What is it? Hi.
1: Hello, good morning.
0: Hello, good morning. Hi, how are you? Who's this?
1: Good, it's Carissa.
0: Hi, Carissa. Welcome to the show.
1: Hello, good morning.
0: Oh my God, Thanks. You get to go first. What is it?
1: Woohoo. I'm going to say it was low on gas.
0: The fuel light.
1: You know.
0: I do love your answer. How long do you stretch the fuel light?
1: Actually, I'm pretty good. I usually fill up at half a tank.
0: The half a tank girl. Yeah. I push it when it says 8 miles. I start looking.
1: My car doesn't tell me how much time I have. So
0: gotcha.
1: It's either.
0: Yes. It's, yes. Yeah. This is my first car that does. So there you go.
1: Oh, nice.
0: That's not right, Carissa. Hurry back. Gay Bull. Hi.
2: Hello.
0: Hello. Who's this?
2: Yesenia.
0: All right, Sonia, tell us. What is it?
3: Without gas.
0: Oh, great guess. Not right. Gay Bull. Hi.
4: Hello.
0: Hello. Who's this?
4: Santiago.
0: Hey, Santiago. Welcome to the show.
4: Good morning.
0: Good morning. You sound confident. You're quiet but confident. What is it?
4: Is it check engine light?
0: Check engine light's always a safe bet, huh? Yeah, we're always running around with one of the... How long do you go before you finally go, I better get this in?
4: Oh, probably until the car stops working.
0: Till you wake up and it doesn't start one day. And I was like, oh yeah, the engine light's been on for 2 months. That's not right, yeah. Santiago. Hurry back. Hey, Bull. Hi.
5: Hi, is it that your gas light is on?
0: Yeah, number one answer in Northern Nevada. It's not gas light. Hurry back. Hey, Bull. Hi.
6: Hey.
0: Hey!
6: Do you have winner?
0: No. Who's this?
6: Yep, this is Larry.
0: All right, Larry, tell everyone.
6: A windshield wiper that doesn't work.
0: Windshield wiper, Larry. Oh, my God, I wish you were the winner. Right? I hate when one doesn't work. That's not right.
6: Yeah.
0: Hurry back. Squeaks or it smudges and doesn't clear off the rain. Yeah. And I think you need a master's to change a windshield wiper. At least I do. 775-800-0981. We're driving around with this problem right now, about 10% of us. What? Good luck from K-Bull 98.1 The Bull.

0: Always good to hear from the Tobes, Cable 91, the Bull Station. It's good to hear from you on the Bullhorn each and every morning during the Moo Crew Who Knew. Reno Rodeo tickets Sunday night for you if you know the answer to this. The 21st, right? Yeah. 775-800-0981. 10% of you are driving around with this right now. Not good. Not good. Hi.
1: Good morning.
0: Hi. How are you? Who's this?
1: This is Audrey.
0: Hi, Audrey. Good to hear from you. What is it?
1: I think the sun in your eyes.
0: Okay. Especially this early, huh? Heading
1: east. Yeah. You said right now, so I'm like, that's it. I'm driving with the sun in my eyes.
0: Oh, yeah. You need one of those extended visors, huh? That they...
1: Right. I'll try back.
0: Thank you, Audrey. Gay Bull. Hi.
2: Hello.
0: Hello. Who's this?
2: Victoria.
0: All right, Victoria. Tell everyone. Victoria. Vicky. Vic. V. All right. Hey, Bull, hi.
3: Hey, how you doing, Bob?
0: Good, who's this?
3: This is Paul.
0: All right, Paul, tell everyone.
3: Is it the TPMS sensor?
0: The whatchama, whoochama, whatchama?
3: The TPMS, it's the sensor that tells you got a flat tire or low tire pressure.
0: Oh, yeah, I knew that. Yeah, that sensor. No, Paul, that's not right. Hurry back. Hey, Bull, hi.
4: Hi.
0: Hi, who's this?
4: Brandy.
0: All right, Brandy, what is it?
4: Is it a crack?
0: What's that?
4: Is it a crack in your windshield?
0: Say it nice and loud and proud, Brandy.
4: A crack in your windshield?
0: A crack

0: yacht rockish.
1: Yeah, yeah.
2: All right. Brandy, you won. Congratulations.
1: Thank you.
2: Two tickets into the wildest, richest rodeo in the West and one of the best rodeos in the country right here, and you're going to be there.
1: Nice.
2: Are you sure?
1: Oh, did I lose you?
2: Oh, okay. Bad connection.
1: I lost you for a second. All right. I'm sorry.
2: Oh, no. We got you. Congratulations.
1: Thank you.
2: Yeah, we got a bad connection. You just give us a moo.
1: Moo.
2: What if Keith is going to do this? Isn't this kind of yacht rockish? Or might be a Keith Urban cover tomorrow. Here we go.
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4: The roads continue to be crash-free. Delays are still reported on 395 southbound from Lemon to Panther. From the Right Now Traffic Center, on the set.
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K-Bull 91, the Bull Station, taking you back to last summer and the Reno Rodeo with Scotty. 7:51. How you feeling? All right. 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Corey Kent, Cole Wetzel. Feel that rocking

0: station. We have more ticket hot stops I want to tell you about. And so we're doing this, really. 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First, let me tell you about the free ticket window. 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Every hour when you hear it, starting at 9:20. These are for Friday, June 26th. All right, right before finals night on the Bull Station. Friday night, the 26th. We're also giving away free tickets at Big Valley Honda today. 2225 Market Street. Kristen Marie will host 3 until 5. 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All right, coming up, 8:10, which is about 10 minutes away. What does my washer and dryer have to do with Reno Rodeo tickets? 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Do you know? A story you'll only hear exclusively. Ooh, that's a tease from the Bull.
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2: The roads are still crash-free. Delays are still reported on 395 southbound from Lemon to Panther. From the Right Now Traffic Center, I'm the SAC.
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0: First Alert weather forecast. Things are going to be heating up over the next couple of days. In fact, temperatures could be flirting with record levels here in Reno. For today, our high 90 degrees with mostly sunny skies and winds 10 to 15 miles per hour. Tomorrow's even warmer, all the way to 96, and we're going to stay in the mid-90s Saturday and Sunday, and then things get even warmer, closer to 100 a few days by next week.
1: Whew! Well, you know the heat was coming eventually. 65 in Reno, 64 in Carson, 52 in South Lake. What is my washer and dryer in Reno Rodeo tickets? How are they linked? That's a tease, but you want to guess?
2: I think, did you wash your rodeo tickets? Or are they in your pant pocket?
1: No, but I've done that before.
2: Oh, man. Okay. Thank you.
1: All right. Thanks. Bye. Bye. It's coming up. That's a good old-fashioned tease. Hold on. In 6 minutes, two songs from the Bull.

0: KSK Ball 98.1. Good morning, 810. You can tell we're in giveaway season. People are like, I want to answer the question. What's your washer and dryer have to do with rodeo tickets? No, I did not wash them. Although I've done that before. Thank you, Eldorado, for replacing them that one year. No, so I'm legit selling my washer and dryer. Okay, hold on. Stay with me. Stay with me. And I've never used Marketplace. Facebook Marketplace. Never on it. Never used it. New to it. In fact, someone showed me how to do it and all that. I'm from the Craigslist era. Remember Craigslist? So I put my washer dryer up on Marketplace. First off, why didn't y'all tell me? What a joke. I've had 8. Is this still available? Is this still available? Yes. You interested? Ghost. Is this still available? Is this still available? I mean, it's what a waste of time. So I'm just going to actually... But in searching around Marketplace, Facebook Marketplace, trying to get familiar with it, trying to understand how it works, the inner workings, I come across Reno Rodeo tickets that are for sale on Facebook Marketplace. And then upon further review, they're ours that we gave away. Well, the rodeo, they give us, and we give those away. And they're selling them for like $150, $200. Now, I know they're ours because I want to give you a little tip because it's probably going to happen more. But if they say our company name, Cumulus, and they say comp, they've won them. They did not pay for them. Therefore, their $150 and their $200 markup is, well, you fill it in. Nothing legally wrong with it, but morally, I don't know. I'm not comfortable. You know what I'm talking about? I mean, sell them for face value if you're going to sell them, I guess. Sell them like, or give them away. Give them to someone who needs them, or... Well, when you go take free tickets and then you mark them up to $150, $200 when you paid nothing and just won them from us, it irks me. It bothers me. Hard to police. Can't really do it. But as a tip to you, ask them for a full picture of the ticket. And it says Cumulus, our corporate company, and it says comp. They did not pay for them. They won them. Which is awesome. But then if you can't go, give them to someone who can. Or at least, you know, don't mark them up 200% for profit for you. Just a little tip from Uncle Bobo here, all right? Ask to see the whole ticket. And there's other comps. There's not just us. There's other comps. But if it says comp, they have not paid for them. They were free. They were gifted. They were won, you know. In other outlets too, raffles, you know, all that stuff. But just passing that along because I saw them on Marketplace when I was trying to sell my washer dryer. That's a true story last night. Now back to my washer dryer. What a joke. What a waste of time. Why did y'all tell me Facebook Marketplace, like, I've gotten 8 of these still available, and then they don't answer? I'm going back to Craigslist. Not really. But anyway. Little tip from me to you. All right. Ask to see the whole ticket so you can see if they actually paid for them or not. Winning them on the radio, then selling them for $200. Icky. How's that for a word? Is that okay? It's icky. It's icky. It's gross. Don't be duped. And by the way, the only way to get legit, you know, they're real rodeo tickets is KBUL.com or RenoRodeo.com. All right. There you go. 814.
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2: The roads remain crash-free at this time. Delays are reported on the highway southbound from McCarran Boulevard North to McCarran Boulevard South. For the Right Now Traffic Center, I'm the SAC.
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0: 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Good morning. Hi.
1: Hi.
0: Hi.
1: What's up? Sorry. This is not Keith Urban playing right now. Sorry. My bad.
0: No, this is Jordan Davis, who's also a very talented country artist.
1: No kidding, right? I know. I made a mistake. I'm just very excited about winning tickets.
0: Oh, gotcha.
1: So I have to
0: just
1: call back. That's all.
0: Yeah, all right. Well, you know what? You were checking, right. And that's okay.
1: Okay.
0: All right.

0: Preach, Riley Green, preach. 8:24 and you, morning.
1: Hello.
2: Hi.
1: Hi, good morning.
0: Good morning, what's up?
1: Hi, my name is Liz.
0: Hi, Liz, I'm Bob. Nice to meet you.
1: Hi, did I win tickets?
0: No, this is not Keith Urban, this is Riley Green.
1: Oh my God.
0: Yeah.
1: I was a little excited. Thank you.
0: Oh, okay, thanks, bye.
1: Bye.
0: Ticket season on the bull. I get it. And thank you for, you know, at least checking in. Now, you're listening for a Keith Urban song, obviously, for Keith Urban tickets. And then, yeah, we got a free ticket window, all right, starting at 9:20 for our rodeo tickets. Karen on the text line, 800-0981. Bob, I saw those tickets yesterday, too. It's crazy to see that. Talking about the free tickets for sale for $150, $200. Another texter writes in, can we screenshot you when we see it? You can. I'm not going to police it. I don't have time to be the ticket police. Just know that it exists and it's out there, and there are scammers and there are, you know, bots and there's all the things, and there's people selling free tickets that they win. I don't have time. I just discovered the whole underworld of, but yes, you can shoot me a screen. I mean, we can identify the winner, I guess. I can give him a jingle, but I'm not going to police it. This was more like for your protection. Like if they're not showing you the whole ticket, I would beware. That it's even a real ticket. Never mind a free one that they want that they're trying to sell. I'm just, buyer beware is all. That's all I'm saying. Have them send you the whole ticket so you can take a look at it. A picture of the whole ticket. They're just showing part of the ticket. Something's up. So, all right, there you go. Back to my washer and dryer. No, I'm kidding. I'm not going to peddle my stuff.

0: 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That's not what.
1: But Facebook Marketplace is funny. It's a whole new world that I discovered that really doesn't work all that well when you're trying to sell something. Is this still available? That's what I've gotten 10 times, and then no response. I won't push my washer and dryer on the radio. It's not why we're here. But if you are in the market, DM me. Oh, okay. 8:26. Free ticket window. That starts at 9:20, y'all. And then 20 after the hour, every hour. Up for grabs? Friday night, the 26th, night before finals. Good luck if you're playing all day from K-Bull 98.1, the Bull.
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3: There's no crashes or major slowdowns reported in and around the Spaghetti Bowl or on either major freeway from the Right Now Traffic Center on the SAC.
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8: I'm Go Away to Lindsay Matherly with your First Alert weather forecast. Things are going to be heating up over the next couple of days. In fact, temperatures could be flirting with record levels here in Reno. For today, our high 90 degrees with mostly sunny skies and winds 10 to 15 miles per hour. Tomorrow's even warmer, all the way to 96, and we're going to stay in the mid-90s Saturday and Sunday. And then things get even warmer, closer to 100 a few days by next week.

K Bowl 98.1. It is Bob. Just come back from the lobby. Got a whole lesson on Facebook Marketplace and how it works. It's a lot of work. Here's John.

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1: K-Bowl, 98.1, 839 with Bob and you. Hi.
2: Hi. Yeah, I was just calling. Do you wash and dryer?
1: Yeah.
2: Are they still available?
1: Oh. Let's play Tradio. You need a washer and dryer. Let me see. What do I need? This wasn't my intent, but this is awesome. So I was new to Facebook Marketplace like 2 days ago. I'm selling them because I moved and I don't want to take them. Okay, so they're in perfect condition. I'm in between houses. So I just don't want to take them. And like, it's become a whole thing on Facebook Marketplace. Like, people reach out, are these still available? And I say yes, and then I don't hear from them. This has happened 8 times. It's like, what am I doing wrong?
2: Me and my husband were just listening, and I told him, I was like, well, what kind of washer and dryer is he talking about? He's like, you should call him and ask him.
1: They're nothing fancy. They're top loaders from Home Depot, I think Whirlpool, maybe GE. Got them during COVID. They're 5 years old. They're in great working order. I just don't want to move them. Come get them.
2: I'll probably DM you if they're...
1: You know what? I'm going to throw it up on my regular Facebook page. Are we friends? Bob Richards. Find me on Facebook.
2: Bob Richards. All right. I'll look for them.
1: Let's play a round of Tradio. All right. What's your name?
2: It's Adriana.
1: Thank you, Adriana. I'll look for you.
2: All right. Thank you.
1: Bye. So much work. Take me back to Craigslist. I could find a washer and a dryer and a girlfriend. 841.
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4: Heads up, police report a crash in Carson City on US 50 eastbound near Centennial Park Drive. From the Right Now Traffic Center, I'm the Sax.
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0: 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He's like butter because he's on a roll. 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
0: It's you. Hi. Cable, hi.
2: Oh, hi.
3: Hi.
0: Hi. Who is this?
3: This is Ellie.
0: Ellie?
3: Yes.
0: Hi, Ellie. Welcome to the show. Where are you calling from?
3: From Reno and from work.
0: Oh, nice. Nice. You're not in a broom closet, are you? Because you can't listen to the radio at work?
3: No, I'm in my office and I can listen to the radio here.
0: Excellent. Ellie, what station are you listening to then right now?
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0: Great answer. Because, Ellie, you're number 10. You're going to Keith Urban. Yeah!
3: Excited.
0: Els Bells, you did it!
3: Yay!
0: Two tickets.
3: My husband and I have been trying to win all week, and we just got married on the 30th of May, so it would be like the perfect night out for
0: us. Oh my God, this is like, yeah, your first married date night. Good for you!
3: Yeah, and our last married date night before we got married was Brad Paisley.
0: Well, there you go. Two Nugget shows because you're a Bullcycle. Congratulations.
3: Thank you. Thank you so much.
0: And you'll be thrown into the grand prize drawing, all right? Two VIP tickets, two meet and greets, and a hotel stay from the Sparks Nugget. How about that?
3: That sounds amazing.
0: Oh, my God. Little staycation mini honeymoon or something.
3: Right?
0: Congratulations.
3: Thank you so much.
0: All right. You know what to do.
3: Move.
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4: Police report that they're still working to clear a crash in Carson City on US 50 eastbound near Centennial Park Drive. From the Right Now Traffic Center, I'm the Sax.
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0: It's K Bull 91, the brand new one from Chase Matthew. That's holding it down on the Bull 910. Just in time, hit my mark for national keyword. Kenny Chesty, want to go, huh? Dell, do ya? Do ya? Phone's up. This is where I give you a national keyword. You text it to 95819, and it gets you qualified for really got to be a bucket list show, right? Country fans, Kenny Chesty at the Sphere in Las Vegas. I think so. Heck, I'm trying to get there. Summer. Summer. S-U-M-M-E-R. Summer. To 95819. Good luck. It's good for a trip or two. You'll get to take your sig other, your bestie, your ride or die. It'll be you and them at the Venetian and then at the Sphere for Kenny. Woo! Good luck if you're playing. Another national keyword at 12:10. 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
17: I'm Galloway's Lindsay Matherly with your First Alert weather forecast. It's going to be hot here for a while, with daytime highs in the 90s starting today and lasting through all of next week. Our high this afternoon, right on the dot, 90 degrees in Reno, mostly sunny skies. Tomorrow, 96, and that's where we should peak on Saturday as well. No storms in sight, just sunny, hot, and dry through next week.
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0: Who's ready to win? 775-800-0981. They go fast and furious because it's caller 8. 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What? 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
1: Hi, what station are you listening to right now?
2: K-Bull.
1: Yeah, what's your name?
2: Danielle.
1: Hi, Danielle, where are you calling from?
2: Reno.
1: Excellent. And finally, Danielle, last question. You like the Reno Rodeo?
2: Yes, I do.
1: Oh, yeah, of course you do. Yeah. Dumb question. Because you're going.
2: Wait, thank you.
1: Yeah, you're number 8.
2: Awesome.
1: 2 tickets in. All right, Friday night. This is June 26th, night before finals.
2: Nice.
1: Yeah. Congrats. Who are you going to take?
2: I have no idea yet.
1: Okay, all right. These aren't going to end up on Facebook Marketplace later, are they?
2: No, sir. That's terrible.
1: I know. Free tickets, and then you charge someone $200. But let's focus on the positive, and the positive is you're going to be there. Congrats, Friday night. Yeah!
2: Thank you.
1: All right, well, give us a winning moo.
2: Moo.
1: Ooh.
2: That's terrible.
1: That was terrible. Hang on.

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1: 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It is a free ticket window Thursday. We've got Reno Rodeo tickets up for grabs every single hour. We got another hot stop today, plus rodeo tickets, concert tickets, trips to Vegas. Oh, and we're going to talk some sports too. Yeah, I know. We're going to talk sports. I can talk sports. I like sports. But you know, we're not going to do play any commercials because it's the 98-Minute Bull Ride with Megan Moroney on Cable 98.1.

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It's Throwback Thursday with the Reno Aces today and your favorite station, The Bull. Every Thursday, the Aces wear their Silver Sox jerseys. Remember the Reno Silver Sox? It has that cool burrow on the logo, which, you know, I'm from Beatty. We love our burrows there. 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So I think JJ's going to be hanging out there tonight. And he's got your last minute tickets that you can win this afternoon as well. Here's Dan and Shay on Cable 98.1.

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1: Hi.
2: Hi.
1: Hey, who's this?
2: This is Shanna.
1: Shanna?
2: Yeah.
1: Hi, Shanna. Where are you calling from?
2: Silver Springs, actually.
1: Oh, nice. Out in Silver Springs. And what station are you bulling with right now?
2: Cable.
1: Yeah, because you're number 8. Yeah, Shanna.
2: Yay.
1: Shanna's going to the Reno Rodeo.
2: Nice.
1: Two tickets.
2: I've been trying.
1: Oh, good. Friday night. This is June 26th, night before the finals, all right?
2: Perfect. Thank you.
1: Yeah, who are you going to take?
2: Oh, my husband.
1: That's a smart move. Avoid all the rodeo drama.
2: Yeah.
1: Congrats. Give us a winning move.

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Every single Sunday, we count down the top country hits of the week. 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And this week, it is this guy, Bailey Zimmerman. 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

Cable 98.1, Reba McEntire, Miranda Lambert, and Ella Langley. I want to sit at that table. They all sat down together to film a video, a little conversation for Elle Magazine. They have a series called Three Generations, and it is the coolest thing, in my opinion. Miranda and Reba were talking about how that didn't happen when they were coming up because they were never together. Girls were never together because they were always on tour with the guys. Which Miranda said the guys are great, but then you don't get that sense of sisterhood. Like, they're kind of developing now. Like Miranda has made with Ella Langley. Man, they are just killing it together. Here's Ella with Morgan Wallen on Cable 98.1.

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When it comes to the rodeo, nobody messes with this bull.

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Happy Thursday. I am Kristen. It is a Reno Rodeo free ticket window today. You need rodeo tickets. I know you do. And you know who's got them. The Bull does. So we're going to play some more commercial-free music and also give away some more tickets 20 after the hour every single hour until 5 with Cable 98.1.

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That was Joe Nichols with Give Me That Girl. 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

0: 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That was Blake Shelton, and that's going to do it for our 98-minute bull ride. 98 minutes, that's well over an hour and a half with absolutely no commercials. 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

Cable 98.1. So what's Luke Combs doing for the 4th of July? Well, he's playing a big old show in Sweden. Yeah, he just wrapped up the North American leg of his My Kinda Saturday Night tour. And now he's heading over to Europe. Going to be in Sweden and London. And, you know, he always says that he kind of just works on the weekends. You know, during the week, he is a stay-at-home dad. And then he goes to work on the weekends, you know, and then goes back home and takes care of the boys. But I don't know.

0: 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Everybody's coming off of CMA Fest last week in Nashville and seeing all the videos and the performances. Yep, I've got FOMO. If you missed it like I did, nope, I was not in Nashville. Then good news is we get to watch it. 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And then, I don't know, how about we just go and see it next year? How about we just go to Nashville for CMA Fest next year? You're thinking, yeah, right, Kristen, but you know what would help? 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
10: A Better Life with Dr. Sanjay Gupta.
11: We all know how important it is to stay active as we age, especially as we get older. But I've come to realize that for as good as people are about getting their cardio in, a lot of older folks really don't seem to be doing the recommended amount of strength training or even understand why it's so important. It helps you stay functional and therefore independent for as long as possible. Certified strength and conditioning specialist Dana Santis says a great place to start is not with dumbbells or barbells, but with your body weight, which allows you to build strength while also learning how your body moves and where your limitations exist. It also reduces the risk of overwhelming your connective tissue, which adapts more slowly than muscles as we get older. Once you're comfortable, you can dial up that intensity, but do it slowly, do it carefully. I'm Dr. Sanjay Gupta, helping you live a better life.
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That was Low Cash with their new song, Wrong Hearts. I'm Kristen, and I got more new music for you, this time from Stephen Wilson Jr. Here's Gary on Cable 98.1.

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When it comes to the rodeo, nobody messes with this bull.

Cable 98.1, just day three of summer vacation in Washoe County, and this mama needs her own vacation. I mean, I do love having my kid home for the summer, but I would like to take a vacation too. How about Vegas, Kenny Chesney, and the Sphere? That sounds like the perfect summer vacation, and if you want to win it, listen up, because I'll have your next keyword to text in to win right after Lainey Wilson on Cable 98.1.

0: New music on Cable 98.1 from Lainey Wilson. That was called Phone Keys Wallet. And I need you to grab one of those right now. It's your phone. To text in that national keyword to win a trip to see Kenny Chesney at the Sphere in Las Vegas. We'll fly you down there, put you up in the Venetian Hotel, and give you premium tickets to the show just for texting in that keyword to win. Just one keyword. That's all you need to win it. And it's an easy one today. It's Mexico. Text the word Mexico to 95819. Mexico actually playing in the big soccer tournament right now. Right now. They started at noon. So text the word Mexico. Yeah, I'll help you out. Mexico to 95819. And good luck from Cable 98.1.
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8: Breast cancer is the most common cancer among women in the world. And according to a new study out of the University of Washington School of Medicine, an estimated 3.5 million cases a year are expected by 2050. Now, the good news is we've gotten so much better at screening, earlier detection, and cutting-edge treatments in many countries, including here in the United States. But even here in America, Black women have a death rate from breast cancer that is 40% higher than white women, a disparity that exists despite our world-class treatment infrastructure. So what can you do to lower your risk? Eat less red meat? Try your best to manage your blood sugar and your weight? Exercise is really important. Cut back on drinking, quit smoking. And remember this, you should start getting mammograms. At what age? 40. That's when you should start. I'm Dr. Sanjay Gupta, helping you live a better life.

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That was Dylan Scott, your Reno Rodeo Kickoff Concert headliner, 6 days away from the show. 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

0: Cable 98.1. Let's talk sports. Yes, I do like sports. In fact, back in my early 20s when I was in journalism school, I wanted to be the next Aaron Andrews. I used to be really into it. Now, I don't pay attention as much, but I'm an expert in Bluey. I'm a Bluey expert. Not so much sports anymore, though. But let's talk sports. The World Cup kicks off today. Mexico playing South Africa right now. And our friends over at the Aces at Greater Nevada Field are hosting watch parties on that front lawn plaza area. Bring your chairs, bring blankets to sit on. Entrance is free. You can even bring food and drinks, but they also do have food and drinks that you can purchase there as well. Kind of a fun way to watch the games on the big jumbo screen.
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1: All right, Bob popping in for Christian Marie. Eeny, meeny, miny, moe, it's you. 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
1: And that's why I'm not a pilot. Hi.
3: Hello.
1: Hello. Who's this?
3: This is Christine.
1: Hi, Christine. Welcome.
3: I hope I'm the lucky caller.
1: Oh, you are the lucky caller, Christine. Number 8. Yeah.
3: Yay. After 47 calls. Yay.
1: All right. Where are you calling from?
3: I'm calling from Reno, Nevada. I'm actually working right now.
1: Excellent. Can you tell everyone where you work?
3: Yeah, U.S. Bank.
1: U.S. Bank.

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1: U.S. Bank, woo-hoo. They let you listen to the bowl. Yeah.
0: Yay.
1: Cruise employee
0: I'm
1: morale.
0: So excited.
1: Yeah, two tickets in, all right?
0: Yes. All right, I'm super excited. Do I need to do a special moo or anything?
1: You need to do your loudest, proudest moo.
0: Oh, man, I've been practicing this all day. Moo.
1: It's fun to do, isn't it?
0: It is fun to do. Yay, you just made my whole day.

Cable 98.1. We talked about football. Now let's talk about hockey. The Las Vegas Golden Knights are taking on the Hurricanes in Game 5 of the Stanley Cup Finals. Tonight, the game starts at 5 o'clock on ABC, and the series is tied 2-2. So hopefully Nevada brings home the win. I don't often root for Vegas, but Nevada's Nevada, right? Here's Zach Topp on Cable 98.1.

Cable 98.1. One of my favorite shows growing up was Home Improvement. I believe it was part of TGIF on ABC's Friday nights. Well, Tim Allen still wants to do a Home Improvement revival, even as a concept for the show. It would be about his kids' kids, and then he'd be the crazy grandpa, right? Problem is, two of the TV sons don't act anymore, and the third, the oldest one, he's in jail. So he says it's a little challenging right now, to put it mildly. Spoken like a true father, right? This guy definitely is way too young to be familiar with Home Improvement. Here's Parker McCollum on Cable 98.1.

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1: I'm just out here living, living my best life, yeah.
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1: 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I am Kristen. It is Thursday. We are just 6 days away from the Reno Rodeo kickoff concert with Dylan Scott. So if you haven't gotten your tickets, we're going to talk all things tickets, how to get them, how to save money on those tickets, and also about this killer lineup that we got for you. 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

0: 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Let's find out right now.
1: All right, Bob, popping back in to make someone an extreme Reno Rodeo winner. 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Love it. 775-800-0981. 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If it's been 2 weeks, I want to talk to you. Good luck from K-Bull 98.1. 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
2: 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Welcome. 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
1: Dominic working down to that big hole. Congrats, Dominic. Thanks for listening to the Bull while you were. It's Tim McGraw.

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I'm Kristen. 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

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When it comes to the rodeo, nobody messes with this bull.

K-Bowl 98.1, 7 past 2 o'clock with J.J. Christie. You know what day this is, don't you? What's that? You don't? Oh, well, I'll have to explain everything to you right after this new one by Dan and Shay. Here they are. It's called Say So on the Bull Station.

0: K-Bull 98.1. It's 10 past 2 o'clock last I looked. Sunshine 84 in Reno Sparks. Let's see what's going on today's show. Well, first of all, an hour from now, another national text keyword for the Kenny Chesney flyaway. Who wouldn't want to see Kenny at the Sphere in Las Vegas? Am I right? So that's coming up. Let's see what else is coming. Oh, yeah. I forgot. It's a free ticket window, isn't it? That's right. Up for grabs. Tickets to the Friday performance, the 26th, the last go-around before the finals. And that's tough enough to wear pink night, so got a couple of tickets for you to win. All you got to do is listen for your cue to call. When you hear it, be caller number 8. Tickets are yours. By the way, you've got to be 18 or over, and you cannot have won in less than 2 weeks, okay? So if you've won in the last 2 weeks, you can't play. But outside of that, everything is fair game. Your chance to win coming up 8.5 minutes from now on K-Bull 98.1.
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2: A better life with Dr. Sanjay Gupta.
3: Have you ever noticed that you mostly breathe through one nostril at a time? Even when you're not sick, even when your allergies aren't bothering you. The body actually switches the dominant nostril as frequently as every 2 hours while we're awake. That's according to Adam Taylor, an anatomy professor at Lancaster University in the UK. This alternating cycle is automatic. It's regulated subconsciously by the hypothalamus in the brain, he said. Your body does this to give each nostril a chance to rest and repair so they don't get too dried out, which could make it easier for pathogens and inflammation to cause damage. Now, Taylor also said studies suggest the left nostril may be more dominant, and when the right nostril is dominant, the body is in a more alert or even stressed state. Who knew? Pretty fascinating stuff. I'm Dr. Sanjay Gupta, helping you live a better life.
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1: JJ Christie. 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
2: You know, I'm not here for a long time, but I'm here for a good time.
1: JJ.

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I'll tell you what, John Party sure has a thing for boots. His latest one is about not being able to get his boots off quick enough. This one here, well, he's got dirt on his boots. Boots on K-Bowl 98.1.

0: Bull 98.1. If you intend on going to the rodeo, trust me, you better be ready to get a lot of dirt on your boots. Don't clean them up anytime during the rodeo if you're planning on going back, because they're just going to get dirty again. I clean mine up the day before our kickoff concert. I don't clean them up until after the rodeo's over with. Okay, free ticket window. We're giving away tickets to the Reno Rodeo, the wildest, richest rodeo in the West. These tickets good Friday, the 26th. Last regular go-around before the finals on the Saturday coming up after that. It's tough enough to wear pink night, so let's see. We need caller 8, don't we? Well, let me do the deed. K-Bull 98.1, it's JJ. Who's on my bullhorn?
1: Oh, it's Connor.
0: Oh, it's Connor. You know me. It's good old Connor. I'm back.
1: Yes, sir.
0: I'm like a cold sore. I won't go away.
1: I will not.
0: So, what do you want?
1: I want the rodeo tickets.
0: All right. You want rodeo tickets? I got rodeo tickets. And what a coincidence. You're caller 8. Yeah.
1: There we go.
0: Yeah, buddy. That's what I'm talking about. You got a pair of tickets for Friday the 26th. That's the last regular go-around before the finals on Saturday the next day. It's tough enough to wear pink night, so wear something pink, okay?
1: I've got it ready.
0: All right, that's good to hear. One last thing to do, give me a moo!
1: Moo!
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14: We've talked a lot about measles over the past year, but mumps has largely flown under the radar, even though it's been making a bit of a comeback as well. That's because fewer people are getting the MMR vaccine, which stands for measles, mumps, and rubella. The vaccine's been around for decades. It is effective. It is safe. What makes mumps outbreaks difficult to contain is that symptoms usually don't appear for 2 to 3 weeks after someone's been exposed. And that can make it hard to pin down where that exposure took place. And someone who is infected can transmit the virus to someone else before they are symptomatic. If you get sick, which could manifest like a run-of-the-mill respiratory virus or the telltale swelling of your cheeks and jaw, all you can really do at that point is to treat the symptoms and also isolate yourself so you don't infect anyone else. I'm Dr. Sanjay Gupta, helping you live a better life.
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0: Cable 98.1. Boy, the phone lines are busy here. Gee, I wonder why. Oh, yeah. It's pretty much a free ticket window for Reno Rodeo tickets. Your next chance to win is at 3:20 when you hear your cue to call. By the way, that's not the only way you can win tickets today. Kristen Marie has a Reno Rodeo Hot Stop coming up here shortly. A lot of people are confused, as is this guy right here. Yeah, Cable.
1: Got a quick question for you.
0: All right.
1: I'm seeing two different posters with the Hot Stop information, and I'm trying to confirm what time it is for today.
0: Okay, today is 3 to 5 o'clock at Big Valley Honda, 2225 Market Street.
1: Okay, awesome.
0: Okay.
1: Thank you very much. I appreciate the info.
0: You got it. Bye-bye.

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When it comes to the rodeo, nobody messes with this bull. 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

0: K-Bull 98.1. Thank you, Luke. Mr. Brian right there. Almost not quite 10 minutes past the hour of 3. Sunshine, 85 degrees right now in Reno. Sparks coming up momentarily. Kristen Marie, a live Reno Rodeo ticket hot stop. She'll tell you where she is momentarily. Right now, though, I got to give you another national text keyword for that Kenny Chesney flyaway to Las Vegas. Yeah, hop, skip, and a jump from Reno. And he's playing at the Sphere. Oh, we're going to hook you up with flights, two-night stay at the Venetian Resort, and the VIP package for two to see Kenny live. So, are you ready? Here's your national text keyword, last one for today. That word is American. Don't put American. You got to have an A in front of it. I know you want to because you're redneck. Don't do it. American, A-M-E-R-I-C-A-N, American, that's the word. All you got to do now is text that off to 89518. I forgot. I've been doing this forever and I forgot. 95819, there we go. I'm so dumb sometimes. Anyhow, there you go. Good luck from K-Bull 98.1.
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2: That's right. It's a busy day here on the Bull. Rodeo tickets, concert tickets, Kenny Chesney trips to Las Vegas. We got a lot going on today. Free ticket window, 20 after the hour every hour. But you know what? 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We're going to up the ante with our hot spot today at Big Valley Honda. Not every hour. Every 15 minutes, we're giving away Reno Rodeo tickets. And I have tickets for all the weeknights. It's first come, first serve. So as you win the tickets, you get to pick which night you go to. And then, you know, the next person gets to pick the next and so on and so on. Every 15 minutes. So not only can you win by listening 20 after the hour every hour, you can listen by showing up here to Big Valley Honda. You do have to be present to win. We got a lot of repeat winners here today because they know this is how you get your hands on rodeo tickets here at Big Valley Honda, Northern Nevada's only big Honda dealership. 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I'm at Big Valley Honda. 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
3: Well, good afternoon. As we take a look at traffic for your Thursday commute, we do have a few slowdowns out there to report. Both directions at the Nugget Avenue overpass in Sparks. Northbound South McCarran between Greg and Nugget. We do have some slowdown through the Spaghetti Bowl if you're heading 395 northbound. The heaviest of traffic right now is I-80 westbound between West McCarran and looks like Verdi right now. I'm not seeing any accidents, but there is some construction out that direction and traffic is very slow going in that area at this time. We do also have some slowdown and traffic picking up right now westbound 80 between USA Parkway and the Nugget Resort, as well up on North McCarran, both directions between El Rancho and Rock Boulevard. From the Right Now Traffic Center, I'm Kristen Snow.
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5: Making sure your kids get enough sleep. It's one of the most important things you can do for them as a parent, and yet it's often overlooked. Not only does sleep in the early years set the stage for mental and physical health, it also creates the foundation for how one sleeps later in life. That's according to the National Sleep Foundation. Now, that organization recommends 14 to 17 hours a night for newborns, 12 to 15 for infants, 11 to 14 for toddlers, 10 to 13 for preschoolers, and 9 to 11 for school-aged children. When it's age appropriate, start by talking to your kids about why sleep is important. It helps their body grow, helps their brains learn, helps their mood stay steady. Don't underestimate the importance of a routine. You can even narrate what you're doing step by step to help them along the way. I'm Dr. Sanjay Gupta, helping you live a better life.
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0: Are you an extreme bull listener? Let's find out right now.
1: That's right. It's a free ticket window. And it's around 3:20. Time to give away another pair of tickets to the wildest, richest rodeo in the West, the Reno Rodeo. These tickets are good for Friday, the 26th. That's the last regular go-around before the finals the following day. It's pink shirt night there at the Reno Rodeo. Hopefully you got something pink if you win. So right now, let's find out where caller number 8 is. Yoo-hoo, caller number 8. Call now, 800-981 to win. Right now, Shaboozy, Jelly Roll, amen, on the Bull Station.

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1: Well, good afternoon. We are continuing to see some heavy traffic right now. I-80 westbound looks like between West McCarran and Verda area still. Westbound traffic all the way from USA Parkway to the Nugget Resort still slowing down. We've got some slow and go up on North McCarran both directions between El Rancho and Rock. Both directions at the Nugget Avenue overpass in Sparks, as well northbound South McCarran between Greg and Nugget. And finally, we do still have some slowdown and traffic is picking up just a little bit if you're traveling 395 northbound out to the North Valleys. From the Right Now Traffic Center, Kristen Snow.
2: 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Traffic sounds like it's not so great out there. Might as well just pull off the freeway. Come on over to Big Valley Honda. Hang out with me and win some tickets with the Bull. 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

K-Bull 98.1, 331 with JJ and Zach. John King, he wants you to get to drinking. Unless you're driving right now, then never mind. 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

Cable 98.1, if anybody's up, you can pour me another cup of coffee if you'd like. That would be appreciated. What do we got right now? Jason Aldean, anybody? I hope so, because that's what I'm playing. Don't Tell on Me on the Bull Station.

0: 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I don't know where I'm going with this. 20 before 4 o'clock. Thanks for tuning in. It's a free ticket window once again. Reno Rodeo tickets out the door. Let's find out who caller 8 is. Cable 98.1. Hello, greetings, salutations. Happy Thursday, JJ. Who's this?
1: This is Haley.
0: It's Haley. Haley, don't be shy. Step up to the phone. Talk a little louder to me.
1: I'm just trying to get tickets.
0: I don't care who you are. I don't even know who I'm talking to. Give me some rodeo tickets. Am I right?
1: Yeah, exactly.
0: See? Kids today. What are you going to do with them? Well, I got good news for you. You're caller 8. Yeah! Haley's got some tickets. You're going to the rodeo Friday, June 26th. Write that down. I don't want you to forget, okay?
1: I won't.
0: And you got something pink because it's tough enough to wear pink night.
1: Okay.
0: Okay.
1: I can do that.
0: Anything you say, JJ. I want tickets. I'll do anything you want. All right, Haley, yeah, I got what I want. Your name. Now I need something more. Give me a moo!
1: Moo!
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3: Happy Thursday? Yeah, it's a free ticket window Thursday on the Bowl. I am Kristen, hanging out at Big Valley Honda live for another Reno Rodeo ticket hot stop. So far, we've given away 2 pairs of tickets, and I have 6 more in my pocket. That's right. We give away tickets every 15 minutes at the hot stops. And then just to put that icing on the cake, we're going to give away a pair of kickoff concert tickets as well to see Dylan Scott. Now, you do have to be present to win the rodeo tickets. You don't have to be present for the concert tickets. So come drop your name in the bucket. You want to be sitting in that traffic anyway. So pull off the freeway. Come on over here to Big Valley Honda off of Market Street. I'm not going to give you directions or the address because it's 2026. Just put the address in your phone. And then while you're here at Big Valley Honda, hang out and check out some of the brand new dirt bikes, street bikes, ATVs, side-by-sides, and more. 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
4: Good afternoon. Continuing to see traffic picking up. Westbound 80 between USA Parkway and the Nugget Resort, as well a bit further up between West McCarran and Verdi. We're still seeing heavy traffic in that area as well. Up on North McCarran, both directions between now 395 and Pyramid Way, 580 south at Moana. 395 northbound, if you're heading out to the North Valleys, we've got a little light traffic between Parr Boulevard and Panther Valley, and still seeing some heavy traffic northbound South McCarran between Gregg Street and Nugget Avenue. From the Right Now Traffic Center, I'm Kristen Snapp.
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8: 20 years ago, the average attention span was about 2.5 minutes. Today, it's just 47 seconds. Pretty disconcerting. That's according to new research out of UC Irvine. But really, this isn't our fault, at least not entirely. We can blame technology and the world around us. Attention, it turns out, is not an unlimited resource. You only have so much of it to give. Start paying more attention to what times of the day you seem to be at your mental peak. Try to knock out the more complicated stuff during that time. It's also important to take breaks every so often so you can more easily lock in when you're trying to concentrate. One expert said, even trying to visualize where you want to end your day with everything all wrapped up or with tons left to do, that can act as a real motivator. I'm Dr. Sanjay Gupta, helping you live a better life.
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No, thanks. I'm happy being just a Lions fan. Ah, little football joke right there. Luke Combs right now, Sleepless in a Hotel Room on the Bull Station. I can

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Quick as a bunny. 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Ella Langley, Morgan Wallen, I Can't Love You Anymore on The Bull.

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The Cumulus Station, the official radio station for the Reno Rodeo. 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When it comes to the rodeo, nobody messes with this bull. K-Bull 98.1.

Cable 98.1. I know it will make you a happy man, winning some Reno Rodeo tickets. And we got them at our hot stop here at Big Valley Honda. We're going to be here until 5 o'clock. Come be a winner. Here's Kenny Chesney on the Bull.

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1: Good afternoon. We are continuing to see very heavy traffic right now. Westbound 80 between West McCarran and Bird Eye area with some construction in that area. Back a little bit further between USA Parkway and the Nugget Resort. Also seeing some slowdown and congestion as per usual. If you're heading out to the North Valleys, we're slowing down between Clear Acre and Panther Valley up on North McCarran. Both directions between 395 and Pyramid Way. 580 south at Moana and still seeing some heavy traffic and slowing northbound South McCarran between Greg Street and Nugget Avenue. From the Right Now Traffic Center, I'm Kristen Snow.
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1: K-Ball 98.1, 11 past 4 o'clock with J.J. Christie, and I'm not Think As You Stupid I Am. Go ahead, you figure it out for yourself. Sunshine, 84 degrees right now in Reno. Sparks once again checking in with Kristen Marie to find out where she is momentarily. Right now, though, it's a free ticket window. Been giving away tickets all day today to the wildest, richest rodeo in the West. And my listeners never fail to amuse me. K-Ball, it's JJ. Hello.
2: Hi.
1: Hi, who's this?
2: Did I win? This is Cynthia.
1: See, I can always tell. Women are always, they cut right to the chase. They don't say, hi, JJ. How's your day going, JJ? How's your daughter? Everything okay? How's your ankles ever since you had that ankle? No, it's like, did I win?
2: Did I win?
1: This is why I'm never going to get married again. Women, did I win? Oh, I wish I could say you're caller number 8. You're caller number 9. Oh, no.
2: Oh, okay.
1: Sucked the air right out of her lungs, I did. See, that's what you get for not saying, hi, JJ, how are you? Okay, my last pair of tickets, unless you go down to see Kristen Marie at Big Valley Honda on Market Street, will be at 420. Be listening.
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4: JJ's right. 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I'm hanging out live at Big Valley Honda right now. We're going to be here until 5, giving away tickets every 15 minutes. So, yep, in 2 more minutes, we're going to give away another pair of tickets. And let me tell you, we got a lot of repeat offenders around here. A lot of people who have already been big winners with our hot sauce because they know that this is how you get your hands on some rodeo tickets. You got to come to our hot stops. And this one here at Big Valley Honda, I mean, you're driving by on the freeway. Sitting in traffic on the freeway. You might as well just come on in and hang out with us for the next 45 minutes. 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And while you're here, did you know that Big Valley is Northern Nevada's only Honda powerhouse dealer? 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
5: Well, good afternoon. We are continuing to see a few of the same slowdowns out on Northern Nevada roads for your Thursday travel. We're congested both directions at the Nugget Avenue overpass in Sparks, as well as some heavy traffic northbound South McCarran between Greg Street and Nugget Avenue. Still seeing some slowdown if you're traveling out to the North Valleys this afternoon, but not too bad, only between Clear Acre right now and Panther. We've got some slowdown with heavy traffic, though, still I-80 westbound between West McCarran and Verdi. Up on North McCarran, both directions between 395 and Pyramid Way, and we also have a little bit of light traffic North Virginia Street between Parr and Panther Drive. From the Right Now Traffic Center, I'm Kristen Snow.
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13: A Better Life with Dr. Sanjay Gupta.
14: People have started using AI for all sorts of things, but I cannot think of an area where the stakes are higher than your health. First of all, I'll tell you this. I know doctors who have cracked some seemingly impossible cases with the help of AI, so it can be a powerful tool. But AI can also hallucinate, provide bad advice, and be just as confident when it does that. If you do decide to plug any personal medical information into one of these chatbots, you should know that while the companies that created them have robust privacy protections in place, they are not bound by HIPAA, like your healthcare provider is. Whatever the advice presented to you, take it with a degree of healthy skepticism. Always get a second opinion. And remember, if you ever experience concerning symptoms, skip the AI consult and head straight to the ER. I'm Dr. Sanjay Gupta, helping you live a better life.

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3: I am Chief Meteorologist Jeff Thompson in the Colo 8 First Alert Weather Center. We'll see clear sky overnight, mild. We'll see a low of around 58 in Reno Sparks. And then we really start to kick off our warming trend Friday. Lots of sunshine, Reno Sparks high 95.
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1: Well, good afternoon. We are still seeing a few slowdowns out on Northern Nevada roads for your Thursday travel. If you're heading in the way of the North Valleys, we do still have some slowdown between North McCarran and Panther Valley up on North McCarran as well, both directions between El Rancho and Rock. I-80 East near the Nugget Resort, still seeing that heavy traffic northbound South McCarran between Greg Street and Nugget Avenue, westbound 80 between USA Parkway and the Nugget Resort, and a bit further up between West McCarran and Verdi in that construction zone. All other Northern Nevada roads looking fantastic. Drive safely from the Right Now Traffic Center. I'm Kristen Snow.

Cable 98.1. Kristen here at Big Valley Honda with another Reno Rodeo Ticket Hot Stop. I still got two more pairs of rodeo tickets and kickoff concert tickets to give away. Get on down here. Here's new music from Chase Matthew on The Bull.

0: Cable 98.1. Thank you, Chase. We got 20 before 5 o'clock. Quitting time almost here. Thanks for tuning in. I knew you would because it's a free ticket window. Everybody and their mother wants Reno Rodeo tickets. The wildest, richest rodeo in the West. It will kick off in earnest with Extreme Bulls. A week from today. And then the following day, the first go-around of the Reno Rodeo. Don't forget, Dylan Scott, Wednesday next week. Less than a week to get your tickets. You better hurry up. All right, so with that said, let me give away these last pair of tickets that I have in my sweaty little palms right now. K-Ball, this is JJ. Hello.
1: Hello, JJ. How's it going?
0: Not bad. Why are you calling now? I was trying to take a nap between songs. You just ruined it.
1: Yeah, I probably do. You told me to call in for some rodeo tickets.
0: Yes, I did. Who's this?
1: This is Gabriel.
0: Gabriel, how you doing today, buddy?
1: I'm doing great. I just got out of work, hopped in the truck, heard you call and need somebody for some tickets, so figured I'd be your guy.
0: Well, let's make you a winner then. Wham, bam, thank you, ma'am. You're caller number 8.
1: Hell yeah. Awesome.
0: Gabriel, this time around, I got a pair of tickets for you to go see the Wildest Richest Rodeo in the West. That's going to be Friday, June 26th. That's going to be the last go-around before the finals the following day, okay?
1: I love it. I love it, yeah. It'll be a nice little anniversary surprise for my wife.
0: Oh, how many years?
1: Yeah. We're going on 10 years married, 16 years together. 17, actually, yeah.
0: What happened to those first 5 years? Couldn't make up your mind?
1: No.
0: At least he's honest. Gabriel, yeah. Give me a moo.
1: Moo.
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3: Good afternoon. We are still seeing some slow going. If you're traveling out to the North Valley, traffic is picking up, as a matter of fact, between Audi Boulevard and Panther Valley at this time. Up on North McCarran, both directions right now between 395 and Pyramid Way. 580 North at Moana, we've still got some slow down. I-80 West between USA Parkway and the Nugget Resort. Northbound South McCarran between Greg Street and Nugget Avenue. And looks like that heavy traffic we had between West McCarran and Verdi is clearing up just a little bit. We do still have some slow down, though, in that westbound lane. Drive carefully. From the Right Now Traffic Center, I'm Chris.
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11: Have you ever noticed that you mostly breathe through one nostril at a time? Even when you're not sick, even when your allergies aren't bothering you. The body actually switches the dominant nostril as frequently as every 2 hours while we're awake. That's according to Adam Taylor, an anatomy professor at Lancaster University in the UK. This alternating cycle is automatic. It's regulated subconsciously by the hypothalamus and the brain, he said. Your body does this to give each nostril a chance to rest and repair, so they don't get too dried out, which could make it easier for pathogens and inflammation to cause damage. Now, Taylor also said, studies suggest the left nostril may be more dominant, and when the right nostril is dominant, the body is in a more alert or even stressed state. Who knew? Pretty fascinating stuff. I'm Dr. Sanjay Gupta, helping you live a better life.
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Here come my old buddies, Preston and Chris. I miss these guys. I wish they'd come back and perform for Northern Nevada. Low Cash, new one, Wrong Hearts on the Bull Station. I did.